It make me sick. 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That's why we gotta stick together.

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You understand? She make the people say, yeah, yeah.

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Came through the struggle with my head high. Being broke, then you know what it feel like. 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Being broke made me.

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Being broke, then you know what it feel like. I said, being broke made me rich. Being broke made me rich. Being broke made me rich. Being broke made me rich.

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Being broke, then you know what it feel like. I said, being broke made me rich. Being broke made me rich. Being broke made me rich. Being broke.

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Still got sand in my sweaters from nights we don't remember. 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Fucked around and got attached to you. 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

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The sisters are not going for that no more. Because we realize two things, that you aren't doing anything for us, and that we can better do by ourselves. So from now on, we're going to use what we got to get what we want.

talking to you, you and you too. You guys know who I'm talking to. Those of you who go out and stay out all night and have the sex. Let me tell you something.